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Bill Engvall is coming to the Louisville Palace on June 26th. Last shot to score some tickets to the show is happening every afternoon this week on your drive home. 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
1: And who doesn't love an ice cold bevy? 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
1: And our Instagram is Wayne D&T if you want to check in.
2: Okay, so Taco Bell just came out with the news that they are about to present brand new cold brew coffees and flavored cold foams.
1: That actually sounds fantastic.
2: They're calling it Live Moss Cafe.
1: But how long do you think they stick with something like that? That can't be a forever thing.
2: Well, and it looks like it's only at like certain locations. Like I see Houston, Dallas, Las Vegas, Southern California are only on the lineup right now. But the flavors look really good. Purple velvet cream.

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1: 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Jordan Davis is our special guest. We got more with him next hour. 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

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It's Wayne Deante. And no matter where you are in Louisville, listen, the best country always plays here. 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

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Bill Engvall is coming to the Louisville Palace on June 26th. Last shot to score some tickets to the show is happening every afternoon this week on your drive home. Boom, boom, boom.

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1: And Memorial Day is here. 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
1: Oh, I saw this. This is wild. Yeah. Tay will get to that story and a couple others in just a few minutes here with the iHeart Country Roundup. After all.

105 WAMZ. What's going on? It's Wayne Deantay. And no matter where you are in Louisville, listen, the best country always plays here. 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
1: So next hour, I want to hear from you on this topic. What was your ice cream truck order? 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Do you still crave that? 866-607-8383. We'll talk next hour.

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1: Hey, Granger. It's Greg Grasshopper. I'm calling from Berea, Kentucky still. Just want to tell you, you're doing a good job, buddy. 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That's why we're all hanging around. We ain't going nowhere. Love the show.
2: Hey, Greg, I appreciate you, brother. Thank you for

0: You're spending the night with country's biggest stars. It's Granger Smith with After Midnight on 97.5 WAMZ. Ann Hudson coming in with the latest Nashville updates. And what do you have for us today?
1: Oh, this is so cute, Granger. Luke Holmes supporting kids in their entrepreneurship ways. I'll explain coming up in your Nashville news next.

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1: Okay, let me first tell you the conclusion, and then Earl can tell you the story. A mother and her son are both arrested and put in jail because they're dumb. Earl's going to fill in the blanks on that story. Earl Dibble's Dumb Criminals.

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1: It's about time to run over some history from today. The last Model T rolled off the assembly line on this day. Plus, a lot more things happened. I want to talk about everything that happened on this day in history coming up in two songs. Hang tight.
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2: Brought this up last hour. We've been talking about this for the last several shows, and it's been such a good topic. What was your ice cream truck order as a kid? 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

0: 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You've got it on After Midnight with Granger Smith.
1: 2:30 in Bakersfield, California, and I'm out door dashing. 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

0: 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Next up, Ann Hudson joining us to dish out some Nashville news. Ann, what's on deck?
1: Gotta love a career milestone, Granger, and that's exactly what Kenny Chesney is experiencing right now. I got that story coming up in your Nashville news next.

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1: Hey, Granger, this is Ben Miller. Just on my way to work on this beautiful morning, calling from Temple, Texas. Just wanted to thank you for everything you do. 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
2: 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You're right down the road from me, buddy. Thanks for calling.

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Thanks for staying up for After Midnight on 97.5 WAMZ. Dash cams could really come in handy in an accident. It could also land you in jail if you've been driving like an idiot. Earl's going to share this dumb criminal story with us next.

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1: Hey, how's it going? Up pretty early today, driving down from St. Louis, Missouri to New Orleans. It's great to be listening to the show this morning, though. Love Mississippi. Love this part of the country. So.

0: 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Ann Hudson coming in with the latest Nashville updates. And what do you have for us today?
1: Oh, this is so cute, Granger. Luke Combs supporting kids and their entrepreneurship ways. I'll explain coming up in your Nashville news next.

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0: An Arizona grandma who was scammed by a contractor while trying to build a mini wrestling ring for her grandsons.
1: Aww, that's awesome. Cute.
0: Got some help after her story was shared. Her name's Lisa. She had hired a contractor to build a padded backyard wrestling ring for her 4-year-old and 2-year-old grandkids. And the contractor took all the money and then just stopped responding.
2: Dang.
0: To a grandma.
1: So mean. Shady.
0: Story aired. A resident then said, hey, we got you. So they donated a bunch of mats. And then a contractor said, hey, I'll come over and I'll build it. And in the end, it was way better than even she had planned for it to be. Spring-loaded ropes, padding, vinyl covering, a custom logo. The family came together to build this. But dude, the wrestling ring looks awesome too. But what a crappy person, this contractor. It's from ABC 15. We had a contractor try to get us in the old runaround once.
2: You were doing a wrestling ring?
0: Mm-hmm.
2: For the backyard?
0: It was a UFC octagon, but similar. No, we had built this big bridge for our dogs. We had drawn it and they had built it, and then all of a sudden supplies had doubled. Then all of a sudden we need to hire 3 more people. Dude. And then it was, if you don't pay us, we're gonna sue you. And it was like, all right, bring it on.
1: So what'd you do?
0: Paid them the amount we agreed to at the beginning.
1: Oh.
0: And then they just were like, oh, okay, we're good.
2: Yeah.
0: But they tried. Mm. Like they, and I'm gonna give them an A for effort. They tried to scam us out of more money by claim. And in the end, had they been able to prove, because we asked for itemized receipts, I did. I also took it as a challenge. I was like, oh, you think I'm dumb? Okay. I need itemized receipts from all the things that you bought. I want to see all of the materials. And they couldn't provide them. Oh, we bought them in bulk. Okay, bulk this. And I grabbed my...
2: Oh, nice.
0: Yeah, yeah. That never happened. That's what I thought. But big shout out to this community and awesome for the grandma. That is what it's all about.
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0: Let's go. Everybody, welcome to Tuesday's show. Morning, studio.
11: Morning.
0: All right, coming up, we'll talk to Vanessa Carlton, who had 1,000 miles way back in the day. Hardly ever does any interview. So that's coming up. That'll be cool. We're going to do the kids' riddles game. So if you happen to be in the car with somebody right now, that segment we're going to do in about 3 minutes is called Riddle Me This. We'll see how many kids' riddles the folks on the show can get. You guys feel good about it?
12: Yeah. Yep.
0: Is it too early for it?
12: No, we're good.
0: Okay. What gets bigger when more is taken away?
13: What gets bigger when... Oh, a hole.
0: That's it. There you go.
12: Wow. Good job, Amy.
0: Too early, Eddie?
12: Yeah, maybe.
0: Okay. All right, we'll do that.

0: A lot of people are getting married without knowing how much the other person has as far as how much money they have, how much money they make. So this is a new thing, but also Lunchbox has been doing it for years. We'll talk to him about that. We'll talk about that next. Bobby Bones Show.
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1: An Arizona grandma got ripped off by a scammer, but the community stepped in. It's a great story. I got it for you next in our segment called Tell Me Something Good.
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0: And for adults with type 2 diabetes and known heart disease, Jardiance can lower the risk of cardiovascular death too. 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

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That's Josh Ross. Hate How You Look. Fern Creek High School. We've got the graduating class here today. Good luck with your future kiddos. 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

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It's like, boss, I need to ease into this work thing again. I'll be productive tomorrow, okay? 97.5 WAMC. It's Jordan Davis. Turn this truck around.

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If you're like me, you're probably putting songs on it from Napster. 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

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Hot Country Nights at 4th Street Live. Always a good time. Great way to kickstart the weekend. Ian Mutzik, Rich Boomer will give away tickets to that this afternoon. Here's Morgan Wallen.

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The $250,000 USA giveaway. We want you to explore this great country as America turns 250. Hit up all the great national parks like Grand Canyon. You got to get there. Bucket list item. So your chance to win $2,500 starts next Monday.

Hathaway's bar this past weekend. If so, you might have seen Jason Aldean. He made a guest appearance. So did Brett Young and Cam Brown. He showed up too, which he should. I mean, it's his bar. 97.5 WAMC. It's Tucker Wetmore Brunette.

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Shabuzy, good news. 97.5 WAMZ. What's an old show that you can rewatch and then not get old? I love 24 with Kiefer Sutherland. When this song came out, a couple shows premiered like The OC and Arrested Development.

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Funny guy Bill Engvall taking over the Palace June 26th. We want to get you there for the laughs. We'll take it tomorrow with our Bobby Bones show at 8:25.

0: 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Adam and Lyndon, you're looking forward to these next couple months for what?
1: It's a hot boy summer.
0: Hot boy. What does that even mean?

It's like Netflix one-stop set, you and me, ending a bunch of shows. I love the Lincoln Lawyer. That's going to wrap up with season 5. Do you like Emily in Paris? The upcoming 6th season, that's going to be the last one for that. Here's Luke Combs, Sleepless in a Hotel Room, 97.5.

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1: 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That's Josh Ross. Hate How You Look. Coming out this weekend, got The Breadwinner with Nate Bargatze. 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

97.5 WAMC. Coming out this weekend is The Breadwinner with Nate Bargatze. He looks hilarious. By the way, parents, if you got a great tip or hack on being a parent, send it to me on the free iHeartRadio. I'll put the top back, Mike. The first 100 entries get a $10 Fandango discount code, and then one lucky parent going to score a

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1: 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My name's Corey. That was John Party Boots Off. And graduates from high school, you trying to figure out what you want to do with the rest of your life? If it's all about the dollar signs, according to research from the Bureau of Labor Statistics data, they found that people who were dermatologists, surgeons, cardiologists, they make the most money. The number one paying job, though, pediatric surgeon. Average of $451,000. That's like getting paid CEO money, except your clients are 3 feet tall and they are not impressed with you.
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0: 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You up for that challenge? 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

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It's what, like 10 times that nowadays? 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

0: 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And this just got sent in on the free iHeartRadio. I'll put the talk back, Mike.
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1: 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After

I do hope you enjoyed your long holiday weekend. What's happening? Boomer back at business on this Tuesday at 97.5 WAMZ, Kentuckiana's number one for new country. I'm digging it. 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

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Ian Munsick going to be on stage. 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
1: Tomorrow morning at 7:30, a really rude direct message Amy got that she's going to share with us. And I don't want her to feel alone, so I will share some of mine as well. That is tomorrow morning on the Bobby Bones Show. 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

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Next up in the Hot Country Night series is Ian Munsick out here at 4th Street Live next Friday night. Ninth quarter, you've got tickets, 502-571-9736.

And of course, Tim McGraw on 97.5 WAMZ. He's been part of our iHeartRadio Music Festival at least a couple times. He was just there last year. Question is, who takes the Vegas stage this year? We find out Tuesday morning, 1 week from today. You think maybe, possibly, hopefully, we'll see Megan Maroney?

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0: 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Your body may be like a back road. Mine's more like an 8-lane highway, riddled with potholes and a ladder that fell off a truck.
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Morgan Wallen is on 97.5 WAMZ, the American Music Awards last night. He was named the Best Male Country Artist. That's an award that this guy was nominated for multiple times and actually won in 2004.

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1: Tomorrow morning at 7:30, a really rude direct message Amy got that she's going to share with us. And I don't want her to feel alone, so I will share some of mine as well.

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So who is part of the lineup for this year? We find out next Tuesday on 97.5 WNBF.

97.5 WAMZ. I gassed up the old bandwagon on Sunday after the Kings beat Dallas 37-23. Last game of the regular season coming up on Sunday in Columbus. I am driving all gas and no brakes into the playoffs. If the Kings win, they are in. Game is at 6 p.m. on Fox.

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Morgan Wallen named the best male country artist at last night's American Music Awards. 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Just

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I can't think of much that is better than live country music. Hot Country Nights returns here, 4th Street Live, next Friday night. Ian Munsick going to be on stage out here. Your chance to win.

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It's Wendy and Tay on Kentuckiana's number one for new country, 97.5 WAMZ. 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
1: Kickstart call time. 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
1: And there's always something happening, man. 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

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It's going to be a fun night, man. WAMZ.com.